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This is more than rugby league. This is the state of origin. The New South Wales Blues and Queensland Maroons go head-to-head in the biggest rivalry in Australian sports, and Vanuatu fans can catch every match live on television of Vanuatu. Game 1 on the 27th of May. Game 2 on the 17th of June. Game 3 on the 8th of July. Don't miss a second of the intensity, passion and the pride of the state of origin. The 2026 National Rugby League's Men's State of Origin Series, live on television of Vanuatu.

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Together you mitalem no long violence. You special, you one strong woman Vanuatu. Together you me left my voice blong woman Vanuatu.

This is more than rugby league. This is the state of origin. The New South Wales Blues and Queensland Maroons go head-to-head, the biggest rivalry in Australian sport, and Vanuatu fans can catch every match live on television of Vanuatu. Game 1 on the 27th of May. Game 2 on the 17th of June. Game 3 on the 8th of July. Don't miss a second of the intensity, passion, and the pride of the state of origin. The 2026 National Rugby League's Men's State of Origin Series, live on television of Vanuatu.

empowerment long old woman and me serve come more strong time where you may support them more give him space long him long serve grow long home community society more nation do you may Vanuatu together you may lift him up voice long woman Vanuatu long fan power 99 FM.

0: Okay, squad. Immunity one strong states na. 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Blow rent the one states lem na.
1: Eh, boss. Mi hara se FBDC got one state we must aware rent them.
0: Biale kolem kolem na ya.
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'cause I'm a country boy. 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Up city streets, down winding roads.

This is more than rugby league. This is the state of origin. The New South Wales Blues and Queensland Maroons go head-to-head in the biggest rivalry in Australian sports, and Vanuatu fans can catch every match live on television by Vanuatu. Game 1 on the 27th of May. Game 2 on the 17th of June. Game 3 on the 8th of July. Don't miss a second of the intensity, passion and the pride of the state of origin. The 2026 National Rugby League's Men's State of Origin Series, live on television by Vanuatu.

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Olpikini Nikel we olika dream olika more woman with envision tomorrow. 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

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This is the state of origin. The New South Wales Blues and Queensland Maroons go head-to-head in the biggest rivalry in Australian sports, and Vanuatu fans can catch every match live on television of Vanuatu. Game 1 on the 27th of May. Game 2 on the 17th of June. Game 3 on the 8th of July. Don't miss a second of the intensity, passion and the pride of the state of origin. The 2026 National Rugby League's Men's State of Origin Series, live on television of Vanuatu.

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3: Thank you so much, Blonga Bamba Yusuf, accepting Blo, come long, story and Blo, Yumi Blonga today, program Yumi. And as we get Bamba Yumi talk about any safety for one girl or safety for one girl inside long, one relationship. So, Bamba Yumi start off with my story and Yumi inside long, safety, got safety for one healthy relationship, got all friendship. So, Mr. Siba, you can say explain and listen and stem so one money talk about healthy relationship.
4: Thank you, Alusi. Today, when we talk about them safety and relationship, it's very important to it's very important from time you start the stage for puberty. So time where you start the puberty, girls and boys only start experiencing more changes. So one look at that changes by girl or boy him start that interest on our one boy by him that interest to girl, a girl by him start to cut feelings, blow all boys, blow one boy, and then by slowly by him want them spending time with them him. Him very important the time where all girls only go through the stage, yeah. Him very important, lo only must take him into consideration, sir. Time we must spend him with them boy, him must have one him now by him all good for a relationship or by him say all a healthy relationship. More one him now him unhealthy relationship, bro. No good him is that go through the stage of life, him no sabe, but just from the same cat feeling from the opposite sex. Where during the relationship, yeah, I got planted all abuses we go inside is that happen, him, but him no sabe, say, him some lo all red flags where him tell him, lem, say, no, I mean, no one good for a relationship. From no more sitting, but all story and blame me back then, is a story and say, you also one girl, or you also one boy. You special, huh? You may run you special, so you want them to really feel valued, huh? So time when you do also more boys, more girls, you just grow up, you just get all feeling for the opposite sex. And me important, you to must think about to say relationship you do, yeah. And me must be one healthy relationship.
3: Thank you, Thomas. So yes, also you been mentioning say. One girl or one boy, bamba him is that feeling. So, one him towards opposite sex. Remember, so you can tell him. Time say money, harem only tell him say healthy relationship. So anyone him is have a stop, tell him say, no me to vla relationship, no me to vla him healthy. Pe my time for you with the thing. Do you know you look say him make him also my boyfriend do you? Emi mega kuti lo sa ta sa ta pe afta time si yuko you harem friend you emi to pat hem the relationship lem yaram blem tu different ale friend tu ti tala sena mitla tu mitla healthy bi sa ve talam se one and nine is some lo kita quality lo man good for a healthy relationship.
4: Thank you, Alice. Think by first of all, I'm telling you something. You need to work some again. I'm repeating me, saying to must think about saying to special. Self-esteem bring to into must take and pride bring to self-worth bring to that me, me one human being, I need to be loved, I need to be respected also one human being. And not only that, and you say mark love friendly you. You need to need you to respect them friendly you need to need lo you need to treat them him lo one kind way from same to him one human being. You may friend you human being and you want to be loved and feel respected. So him Something where you also want to you must treasure them. I need to be loved and feel respected. Self-worth, you have me very, very important. So, time you have self-worth, yeah, you value you once, and you also want human being. Me need to be loved and respected. By me helping me, but you think about, say, okay, friend me, where me stop cut feelings for him. And you have me need him, blow him, he must love me, him, he must respect me as well. So, I need some little qualities where you need to find him, low, friend to you. Hemi must open up to you. Hemi need to take time to listen to or views to you. Hemi provide support to you. The reality to you, me love and what to today is just because I'm a loving boy. But you don't really think things say when I'm not some little qualities, so me really want them to look good. But just because of the appearance. After I make him say, okay, let me fall in love with him. My time not treat him good, you, but from him, say you like him from appearance to him. Then I may in one really healthy relationship. Time you to want them into start feeling from Narbla friend, then you need to must think about say. So for what bring to him important, that friend with you, him must make him you feel respected and feel loved. So. And you must be kind to you, but the sad reality be me today. You may look plenty of young plus and no, for him, kill friend, me, so him, must listen to me. So, I'm in a fourth floor, you need to live in a fourth floor, boys. But all boys do, they need to be aware that they need to respect themselves, they need to love themselves from time by him, and may happen by get all this of a display in law, narbla friend, all get that. So, and it could be lack of information, not you know, only no suffer. Yeah? So, it's very important, bro. Are you also one girl with qualities for you? You think about self worth, really, it's very important. Then you need to choose from someone where, by himself, he listen to you. And not only, I have you know, apply no more boyfriend girlfriend relationship. I may also apply law or peers for you where you start work out with them all get every day. You spend them time with you, they'll get you socialize with them all get sometimes. You meet all peers for you, know, you may very important for you because one kind friends now, you want them socialize with them every day, but sometimes. Might from pressure, I mean, make him say, all peer pressure. Peer pressure, I mean, him say, you make him want something where you know one day make him, but from them, so you must fit in look, with them, this circle of groups. So, I mean, very important, but you must put them all qualities, but you know, one, all friend where you socialize with them. All friend where you must respect them. You're supposed to tell them, no, but you respect them, say, okay, decision with you, you know them, and they respect them. All friends where you know, gossip about them. You. All friends where bodies have support in you time where you stop low hard time or you go through low challenge. So that you need to talk about them one all qualities blow you put them low friends be him very important for you to must take them into consideration. Say we need to be feel loved and respected. So I'm happy to have helped them to put them all qualities blow friends for you to but you know minim say you need to expect them all get up, only treat them, you need to low one respectful way, but you need to not treat them all get up, low one respectful way. You need to must respect them all friends, but you need to, listen to all get up, you need to must support them all get up. There's someone face the Bible say what goes around comes around. Sorry, Hemi Talem say you treat them all people the way you want to be treated. So Hemi very, very important at the time you search for qualities low friendly, but you think about say me too me must display that quality law or friends for me. So boyfriend, you must think about your boyfriend put them all qualities for you where in the day but you happy. You spend them time with them, but you happy, you come out, you time when you finish, but you feel satisfied, say, him is having listened to you. Sometimes by, in the minimum, say, by every time, him agree with them, you. But sometimes by cut some disagreement, but at least him respect them, say, okay, him have a decision, but you may respect them, even though me not agree with them, him have a decision. So, him is a all peers for you. All peers for you. you must use more peace well on the day, but this have a support in you, this have a help in you, this have a listen to you, and always stop helping you. And when I use it, I am so good to a friend. From sometimes you make a little friends where you may choose more friends where little only causing you to make more things, so you don't want to. So in the day, you put in the middle of problems. So you know, the friends where you have a pressurizer, you know, you have a peer pressure, and you know, or friends who can have a support for you. So in the day, you have achieving dream for you one day, you do stop a part of one long for life, or you need to have a long but you must do some careful your friends, so you need to girl, and even the opposite sex, you need very important thing to master. Just more careful. Follow more qualities. So qualities, you must have that old fashion where you want to be friendly. Friendly must also make sense.
3: Thank you, Larissa. Yes, you stop listening. Come, you have a call. Come along 26200. 26200. And as you've been mentioning about Pieza, one girls we have got a group of friends we might okata to okatana bale make me make one something we have no one to make it. But just because him want to send a circle lo this particular friend group, I'll have by make him something we have no one to make him better by make him just be staying inside the okata. So I tell him say, I got a film start of relationship, friendship. So mi haram wi yutala musima se mena wi been mention him one friend group we him make you make one something you know and they make it. But how about all one friend where my temi come emi comes down hemi hang around you hang around with them you from emi one time haram business blue or something musima we to happen one emi to happen a personal life blue emi act musim se em one good fluff friend blue some name you look happen full up. Like nowadays, especially with the more girls, you have to find one true friend. So, but you say, comes down, story with you, go, you say, one time you stop, you say, one, you tell one something, you think, what's you tell him, one man, that friend, and now you tell him, you trust him, and then him, you go, you tell him out, my time story, go, you miss him, you tell him out. And how do you mean? Well, kind friends, my hemiel, one friend where you should stack at them off, or you should confront them about one em hemi make him, or one em now, one girl you should start make him, all kind situations. Especially like some girl where might order to leave right to this, talk straight, confront them one. I'll probably stack quite normally, let them one way happen, and then girl like I'm back, or you talk with them back and just make him say nothing happen. You look kinda nowadays full up.
4: Okay, with them scenario where you bring him up, Hemi very important option, you one girl, bro. You think about him being stolen about them social network, or support system, so Hemi very important, but you must choose who you trust them, the second blue, by you support system blue, you really trust them people support system blue, then God is not helping you. But it's true, sometimes you miss them, but when you come, you miss a thing, say, through him, yes, when you want to friend with me, so you have a share and anything, you think, but at the end of the day, but when you go, when you have a pass behind me, you have to see you tell him, but then after, but you just stop harem after. So, also one girl, first thing, maybe best I can blow you or confront them girl. I just go tell them say, me no happy low on them way of fashion way you make them, text them you also friendly, so me share them with them. The time where you make them also mess, you better trust low. Me know you now, me no must have a trust in you also one friend. At least you tell them out feeling honest, feeling blue you them. Then what one little story and limit of what honesty. You have to be honest with yourself. So you just put a little feeling blue, you say, me no happy, lo one way you make him, you make him, me better and trust to me, lo you, so now I me no have to share him anymore, all personal details for me, all things inside your life for me within you. So, and then him important, but you must think about it. Already him one red flag for you, now say, this is not a good friend, for me, have to hang out with him, from him, me better and trust for you finish. Then you need to stay out. you need to stay. You have to talk to him, you look him good morning. Be, you want to share him all personal stuff, play with him. No. From you have to see him better and you finish your first day. Trust him is very, very important. Yes, inside your relationship. Also, when you pass your qualities. And also, thank you for bringing me for any one of your qualities where you need to you look inside your boyfriend with you or inside your peers with you. So, trust him is very important. Sometimes, when you build him up trusting, you have to say, yes, I need it. But I need to make my relationship with you very strong. But once we time we trust him and betrayed, then everything he me. By the time he has to work out with him, from trusting him, that's the foundation of the relationship with your boyfriend, boyfriend or your kids. So, it's very important. And you're already red flag, then you need to stay. You confront, just tell him how you feel, be honest with yourself, tell him how you feel, and then stay out. And important, we must put more boundaries between me too, same old girls. We put more boundaries between me. Okay, from boundaries between him, we keep him safe, place where he's safe, safety zone for you. Yeah, so you must put more boundaries for you. With them all qualities, when you want them, when you expect them, to make them say, somebody, you know, if they them safe space for you, you think about the self esteem, do you have important, self worth, do you have important, from all friends, you know, all friends, being good, boyfriend, being good, no, hence I make them say, you feel him down, you feel him say, no, me, no, me, no, I make him want something, from no more say, friend, do you have tell him no put you. And then in our relationship, we have a help him. You plow. One day you have achieving dream. You are. You may want them say you miss that one relationship. At the end of the day, you happy and you feel respected. You feel loved. And then help him. But you have a focus to study for you. You work hard. And then you say you personal challenge. For your personal challenge, we have say these are your trusted friends. Network for you, but you have supporting you through your life. So one day you have achieving dream dreams. Yes. I think it's why you tell them say, you talk about peer pressure. So why you tell them say, bullying him, you want something, but you tell them, it happened, your life, your one young fellow. I mean, when people are something, it's happened, your life, your young fellow, but sometimes you know, so say. When I'm important, you take me into consideration. Feelings for you. Time when you feel him, say you start one place where only put you down, then this is not the right place for you belong. You need to find multiple people who can help you. So if I meet about bullying, I mean, I got to different forms for bullying. Talk no more. You tell him no good friend for you. You label him. Or even by me tell him say, all friend for you, you label him you, and you tell him no good you. Then I mean, already him one type of bullying, Physical bullying, you tell him, it him killing you. So maybe I tell him, happen to boyfriend, now, him overpowering you, him bullying you, him fighting you, him fighting you, or him hitting you, slapping you, or him spit to you. So when you tell him, him got one physical attachment with this, So already when you tell him, say, him one form of bullying, social, you need to have a social way, and also one part of bullying, social. That's how you socialize with your friend. You need to have a talk about your friend in your gossip. And one part of bullying, not only gossip, but you need to spread them all rumors. Say, Mimi, Haran, and I tell them all the same, so already, any one type of bullying from you, you need to start talking about your friend, you need to. Suppose, Mimi, Haran. I feel hurt about them. Only to go spread them all. Talk to him, not true. From most, you to want to make him feel hurt. So I think about it, these are not a good friends, so you need to socialize with them. You have to stay away. Or even sometimes a boyfriend, you have me not have a stand up law, right to you. By time where want something, he may come up. But he may tell us, you know, you may do something or something. So, in God's name, he may not want to laugh around. Yeah, people will have a hangout with him. You should say, yeah. Also, he may tell him, bullying, tell us, one form of bullying, do you maybe say, yeah. I may want big one day, or some say, he may start looking. And then, I have a troll of Facebook, or messenger, all friends for you, or the,
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Hello, me Anastasia Kalsakal. Well, welcome to You Will Start Listening Cam, the radio program, the Fanatu Women's Center. Fanatu Women's Center, Hemi one organization where it been established, Hemi established, law number 2 September 1992. Hemi one place where all girl, more all woman, only come, law talk about all one, where only stop go through the hem. We stop spoiling all catalo one home or one relationship. Center it got 5 branches where only established law well set up. Law 5 fala provinces law Yumi. More only got 41 committee against violence against a woman. Services where only over them hemi counseling, also face to face. Counseling time only come all woman only come local count come the office phone counseling mobile counseling law counseling more or more another support services where only provide them ikat all nara activities or some awareness talk local communities or some law schools church more law or the remote area throughout law of Vanuatu. Vanuatu Women's Center hemi cut all commitments law hem law work law prevent them more respond law respond law stop violence against them all woman more all beginning law all different fashion mainly domestic violence more and promote them all equal rights law all woman more all girl. Radio programmer by Yumi talk about mainly domestic violence. Before Yumi talk about domestic violence, full of people only know save one and walk now center is making. So by programmer, Yumi hara one and now issue with domestic violence way is that happen low one family or one relationship. Some full of people only save a little bit about them issue blow violence but full up only no save too much well only no save only no really save more understand him or one him now all woman with them all girl all beginning is to control him by you me talk about or same say one him me domestic violence one him all different kind domestic violence more one him now all domestic violence we stop inside Law and Family Protection Act. Family Protection Act or Family Protection Law hemi one law where Parliament been agree law hem law 2008. More government been register him law book law hem law March 2009. Lawyer if law make him say domestic violence hemi one offense or hemi one crime. Hemi talk about domestic violence or some all no good or rubbish person way and stuff go ahead inside law and family or one relationship. So stamp a thinking behind law lawyer hemi blow make sure say you may look out them good you may promote them good for a relationship law or family you may put them back peace inside law family. Inside law home, law stopping domestic violence law every level of society or community throughout law Vanuatu. Family protection law hemi no law woman no more. Hemi law family inside law one family home. Now you by you me talk about one m hemi domestic violence. One m hemi domestic violence or domestic violence hemi also one rap is fasting way hemi stock go ahead lol woman girl beginning more disability people or some all action all thinking more all fasting way stop go ahead lol all woman all girl beginning more to disability people or some all or some all actions, all thinking, more all fasting way is that go ahead inside low one home or low one relationship.

Now you make a harem for one or woman or woman or the stop or violent relationship or kita. I got several people or like thinking say woman or no several called domestic violence law relationship where only stop leave lo him from only one them say man lo kita li like that fight or row lo kita all time. All woman only no want a man plol keta plol I fight them all keta. I got some for something we make him say all woman me cohet to stop lo that relationship we got violence them all time. All something all same fight. Fight for a man only sabatalem say Oli tok we is strong lo woman by making him e fright suppose say woman e want them blow me out lo house or try and blow suppose we woman him e want them out lo house or sometime only fright blow woman him e buy him e out lo house. Narawan him e naka place po li ko. You may look him say time where woman he married to lo one home. He married to lo one home play him with them family play him. Full of woman only nakatol family where he stop with pali sabe ko kolosap lo gata. Where gata full of only married out. Li married out ale li nakat one family where pay him he guide him gata. Or not someone will guidance where him is have want someone where him is have play me or family or whoever will guidance member is have call out or more start with all kata or might only not got that enough money to pay out all rent all kata same way in that place for you go only start no more with them violent relationship lol him with them partner or husband them social life full of woman only fright law lo community and me look lol keta osem all woman where money stop give him that violent violence lol keta all time from community by me tell him say woman ya wife lo mane hemi hemi one nukut woman hemi only look nukut le only look down hem so to community pampa hemi look nukut lo hem suppose we hemi it divorce lo man lo hem or by all family blo ma man palitalem nukut woman ya narawan hemi man or offender hemi or imitalem se mani katamat hem lo community fula woman only stop lo house with them all picking ini pe only no save cut that help blo stop we we save help him all keta. Sometimes offenta or man we hemi make him violence lo home lo him. Hemi make him all fascinia we hemi cut him out woman with them all picking him lo him lo community lo him. He make him say hemi no save kasem any man lo hemi help him or support him. Or hemi control him woman blame or picking any blame only stop no more law inside law inside the home lo tuvola. Narone mi woman mi ting nothing lo hem one. After lol year we pass lo violence we hem is to go through lo hem or woman only start lo ting nothing lol keta mo only no cut confidence lo find them all way lo only deal with them problem lol keta. I nagat want someone we hemi only trust them. I nagat someone only trust them, even all close ones blame or family blame. Sometimes all offender only tell them lol woman say, hem
hemna mi stampa plo ol problem o well issue well sta pa kontrolu hem mo hemi rong plo hemi rong plo hem hemi stret no mo se mane emi fight hem from mani sabe me ken se woman emi believe in one em now man a offender o mane hemi satalem o semna ol sem mo ika to ding se hemi wrong mo pai emi sta look sem lo hem no mo lo hem one nae lo duty sometime time we woman sta look out them help lo leko one violent relationship pampai a community ple hem pa em stop em hem pa save stop em hem or one leader block community or one pastor or one close relative ple hem or leader or not one community ple hem save and help em emplo hem mas copa lo man ple hem oli talem le hem se hemi tuti ple hem lo hemi mas stop with em man ple hem ol bikini ni ol woman oli stop ting pat ol bikini ni ol time lo ting lo li 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Suppose hemi le ko violent relationship ya. Pe papa ablo ol keta isave look out them kut ol keta o no. Se me one thing we woman hemi no sal le ko one violent relationship. Ol treatment lo ol pikinini, sometime offender hemi use ol pikinini, but threaten em woman lo hem. Hemi tal se pa hemi give him kill all keta or all people where woman emi start kill all keta pa emi sa kasem kill all keta to isabe kim kill all keta all sem by emi you make a strong all bikini ni or mama or papa all keta or papa all woman suppose emi leko hem ikat all nara ting all se all nara fasin all sem by woman hemi walk or hemi stalo one workplace le male pai man blem pai ko take him out or pikini ni plem lo home plem or pikini no one tempe pai I ke man lo kota o I treat him strong o kota mega strong kota plo o li mas fall him man or papa or offender naron hemi love hemi some fellow woman only love him too much man bro keta one him we only want him now by emi blo all fasting for violence he must stop be in a relationship hemi hope all time say by man bro him by hemi change be still that violent hemi still go ahead lo tuvla pe laugh lo tuvla pe hemi stop no more. So now if I make him plus one emna domestic violence, I make him lo victim. Victim, or result lo domestic violence, lo victim, only him emi cut only no cut, or emi no cut too much. So on research for domestic violence, emi sabe make him all ting ya lo victim, all same. By only no sabe sleep good lo night. Balikat at mental or mental illness or mental health law keta by all the traumatized lo one em way or no good violence or no good fasting or treatment well is a control him li lusu work law keta or lusu work law him li ting lo no mokat pikinini bleeding time all use small object lo one woman time lo sexual violence suicide hemi save lead hemi save lead colo dead traumatized hemi lead colo dead hemi sick I kasem or cancer or leukemia where by violence is affect me kasem where hemi sick
Hemi no save support en pikinini lo health ple ol keta te kemo kote kolo ol clinics o lo hospital. En no sa lukluk lo san lo school lo kota ol material school ol school fee. Kagay lo kota inside lo home lo keta. Unplanned pregnancy time money.

hemi hole wan kutla walk or hemi kam lo wan poor family hemi wan farmer or one arisi worker ofenta hemi kam lo different kind background ol ofenta elikat ol kutla walk mol normal walk we elikat lo community paemi ol young fala or old fala Fana tu man center hemi looking se full up of center hemi all people we all the walk lol open area lol rural area all kind domestic violence we hemi stay inside law all family protection act hemi assault hemi fight sexual violence hemi rape full fallen man time hemi no look look or no want them Hemi stalking, indecent assault, hemi make him all rubbish fasten, lol family, hemi spoil him or break him property blow nara person, hemi threaten him, or hemi tell him a strong talk talk or fasten. Naya, by yumi haram or fasten domestic violence, we hemi stop happen or hemi stop cohet, lo one cycle. On man outside, only no save look save say domestic violence. He Mr. Cohet low one home. On lo full of family violence. He mi no stop Cohet every day. Be he Mr. Cohet all time lo life low one man where he mi cut all facing ya the domestic violence. He mi stop. Start slow. I go ahead ka same time where me come strong, my hemi fighty come out. Full of woman time only start lo cut that relationship with them one man. Only no save suppose we hemi one rapist man we hemi save fight them. Woman all time. Hemi make him say only save. Oi save set no ko time we money fight em all kata lo first time lo kata domestic violence me save start lo one relationship of to same lo one period of time lo time we stop together or to start one relationship after we one man mo one woman he married or full of woman or little em say money start them fight I start fighting him time where him cut bill, lo first for the beginning ni pluto vola. So get rot pluto domestic violence, the one relationship. I mi start pluto for him, I go around as one cycle. Him I mi all rot where I start all same. Cross I start, in a motok talk, fight I come out. After that, I tell him everything all your right. Ali talem sorry lol keta ali finish and then he start parking cross he start parking so hemi also one on cycle cross he start time where he cut some fasting where hemi he go head lo man all fasting ya by hemi go head hemi kera slow sometime he go head lo long flat time. Sometimes, emi go short no more. The woman only looks have some fasting way in a semak lo good time lo relationship lo tuvala. Na ina mo talk. Man ina mo talk the man start lo make him all fasting lo cross lo woman. Hemi no talk lo woman ina help him. He talk strong lo him. He swell lo him. I threaten him. He walk part late. He not tell him place where him stop go. Lo time was him woman him feel him save. Say by cut one row by him come out. Or him wet lo look him wet and him come back. Woman him harem no more cut control from where him try to make him money clat. Be man emi go head lo all rubbish fasten lo him so fight he come out
φάει την καμότα.

Time where a man and his start law, he and what a woman might to fly and me argue, law want something or talk kutlem no more, fight a woman for him. Woman he haram or same hemi no more save stop him or violence ya. Hemi ting say hemi no save help him one. Some fly woman or tell him say nothing where cut physical violence hemi no good. All emotional violence or some money make him no woman and he feel semi small. And tell him lo him say hemi no good more in a minimum want something. So me feeling say me you're right no more hemi custom all small violence in all violence up me take him emi no more. Or he no sabe make him want something. And may start Emista make him is have a killing him inside or some one person. One we haram no good plem or one pa hemi take him in no more lem no more. Well after that by only tell him sorry lo tuvala or sorry lo woman sorry by me tell him sorry le after lo one fight one domestic violence money ting tell him sorry lo one way hemi make him lo woman hemi give him all that the all promises or blo one way to blo hemi no more make him blo woman play me hara blo hemi haram no go to fight with hemi to le go through le him hemi talk kita lem sorry blo make him woman you know cross le him or hemi no by hemi no run away suppose a woman he threaten him se pai leko him. Lo time man is have make him full of excuses from all fasting where man hemi make him. Woman hemi want them to must pray hemi want them to must pray me believe him all one him where hemi tell him me make him. Lo hemi go head lo stop. Hemi stop more in our outlaw house. Nara fala fasin we save go head after low one fight or sem say man hemi make him all thing or sem say in a pin cut any fight he come out nothing. Hemi thing say blo la life putuvola hemi go head or se we hemi stop all time. Cross by start by again. More fascinating, blow a fight or cycle, but let me start blowing me go head back again. Fascinating me also one round ball. I mean, also one round ball. Fascinating me, save a start back again quick time, or by him, take him long for a time. Some for a relationship, him, save take him full up money, blow, and me go through low one cycle or some. Lo some for a, is have a go head after low one day no more. So all time hemi man we hemi stop control him cycle in a woman. Cycle by hemi stop go ahead no more by he stop no suppose say man he must take him responsibility blame from all fasting blame him. Mo hemi must look lo change him all fasting ya. Mo hem mo too by hemi need the help too. Or suppose no woman he come out law or home where he start law that violent relationship or he let all rap is fasting with him establish him or he talk about law rap is fasting him or he take him money plot him he call island court custom court law him stop him all finance yeah.